0: 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We just heard one from the B-52s. 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
1: Being 6 years old, I had seen some trains before, so it's

You're tuned in to East Tennessee Zone WDVX. We just wrapped up an extra long, extra good set here on the Americana Pulse tonight. And yeah, I teased some Rod Stewart in the opening of the show this evening. We just heard Rod Stewart, Mandolin Wind, from the Every Picture Tells a Story album, 1971. I interviewed Brian Hinneman from the Bottle Rockets a few years back, and I asked him, what's a song that's been on your mind, something you've been really loving lately? And he talked about some early Rod Stewart, and you know, I grew up with 80s Rod Stewart, but Brian Hinneman, he kind of said, you know what, Rod, go on, do your stuff in the 80s, but the 70s Rod Stewart. And he put me on to some of those records, like Every Picture Tells a Story and songs like Mandolin Wind. Some Rod Stewart for you here on the Americana Pulse tonight. In front of that, it was Chris Thiele on the mandolin, Dead Leaves and The Dirty Ground. Tim O'Brien with Cornbread Nation. Guy Clark doing some Texas cooking. And Brennan Lee from that new tribute to Guy Clark's old number one record. It's Old Number One Revisited, the album officially released on Friday. Brennan Lee with Texas 1947. And again, it was an extra long, extra good set here on the show tonight. Taj Mahal kicked it off. It's Your Voodoo Working from the new album Time. Reverend Sean Amos, he's still working on putting out an album of like 50s and 60s dance music. We heard the Reverend Sean Amos with The Locomotion. Webb Wilder was supposed to be with us tonight for WDVX Summer Nights. We got rained out. We're going to do that next Wednesday night down at Yeehaw Brewing Company. Live music from Webb Wilder. But we heard Webb on the show tonight with Cactus Planet. Follow that up with Planet Claire from the B-52s. You are tuned in to East Tennessee Zone WDVX. Once again, this is Nelson Gullett here with you on the Americana Pulse tonight. Thanks for tuning in and hanging out with us here on a Wednesday evening. 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And while we're still getting ready for the Visitor Center to reopen, we're still doing Thursday and Friday at Barley's. And this week on Thursday, Kara Granger and the Prickly Pear will be with us at Barley's. Friday, it's Blue Mother Tupelo on the Big Plate. 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And with that, let's get back to more music here on the Americana Pulse tonight. You know, last Tuesday, I came into the office
early in the morning. I was walking down the street to get my driver's license renewed, actually, down at the city-county building, and literally bumped into Rachel Price from Lake Street Dive, just walking down the street here in Knoxville. And, well, that reminded me they were in town last week, and I made a phone call. I got some tickets. My wife and I went to see Lake Street Dive at the Tennessee Theater on Tuesday night. Had a great time at the show. We might talk about it a little bit here in just a bit. But for now, let's hear a couple tunes from Lake Street Dive. Hopefully some of you got to see the show last week at the Tennessee Theater as well. Here's one from their album, Bad Self Portraits. Rachel Price, Lake Street Dive. You go down smooth on the Americana Pulse on WDVX.

You're tuned into the Americana Pulse here on WDVX, and that was a band called Grits and Greens. They were with us on Friday for the Big Plate down at Barley's last week. Grits and Greens, one called Answers, and I was talking to the band a little bit before the show. They are big fans of Lake Street Dive, count them as a major influence on their music. We started that set with a couple tunes from Lake Street Dive. You go down smooth from Bad Self Portraits, Good Together, title track from a more recent Lake Street album. And yeah, my wife and I went to the show on Tuesday night. It was kind of funny. The Bad Self Portraits record, that's the one that we probably count as our favorite album. And we were excited for tunes like You Go Down Smooth, but it was the newer stuff, like Good Together, that got the rest of the crowd up and dancing at the Tennessee Theater. It's cool to see a band like Lake Street Dive, who, you know, over a decade ago, they were playing Tennessee Shines here at Visit Knoxville at the WDVX stage. Maybe 100 people came to that show, and now you look down the line and there's 1,500 folks for Lake Street Dive at the Tennessee Theater. And it's just cool to see a band kind of progress and grow and still involved here with WDVX. Lake Street Dive, You Go Down Smooth and Good Together, kicking off that set here tonight. We also heard Cassius Culpepper in that set with Man of His Word and Alabama Shakes, Another Life. You're tuned into East Tennessee Zone WDVX. Nelson Gullett still here with you on the Americana Pulse tonight. We'll be with you till about 10:30 or so this evening. And, well, support for WDVX comes from the Knoxville Smokies, the AA affiliate of the Chicago Cubs, playing their home games against Southern League opponents at Covenant Health Park in the Old City into September. 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And, well, the Smokies are in town through May 10th, playing the Birmingham Barons. 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And again, we were supposed to be doing that show tonight. Webb Wilder and the Newmarket Trainwrecks will be with us next week. We rescheduled due to the weather, but next Wednesday night on the 13th, Webb Wilder will be with us for WDVX Summer Night, supported by Garza Law. 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Whether it's an injury, you're facing legal dispute, or needing guidance through a difficult time, more information at GarzaLaw.com. And WDVX is a media sponsor of Jammin' at Hippie Jack's Outreach Music and Arts Festival in Crawford, Tennessee, on the Cumberland Plateau, just north of Monterey. 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WDVX thanks Hippie Jacks for their support and the outreach they provide to the rural communities of Appalachia. 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And for more music, let's just jump right back into it here on the Americana Pulse tonight. An extra long, extra good set coming your way. Some James McMurtry, Lucinda Williams, V-Roys before we're done. But let's kick it off here with a brand new one from Joy Aladekun. This one called Zombie on the Americana Pulse on WDVX.

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We just heard a brand new one from Teddy Thompson. Here's another one from that new Guy Clark tribute, Old Number One Revisited. It's Sarah Jarosz on the Americana Pulse on WDVX.

I was thinking about you crossing southern Alberta. Canola fields on a July day, about the same chartreuse as that 69 bug you used to drive around San Jose. You never knew where my old white Lincoln might take you. Party on wheels with suicide doors, bring the kids and the

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1: You're tuned in to East Tennessee Zone WDVX, and we just wrapped up another extra long, extra good set here on the Americana Pulse tonight with one from Knoxville's rock and roll heroes, the V-Roys, one called Goodnight Loser. Lucinda Williams in front of that, The Night's Too Long, James McMurtry, Canola Fields. It was Guy Clark from the Dublin Blues record. Hank Williams said it best. The new Guy Clark tribute, old number one, revisited. Guy Clark's debut album with all the songs covered by contemporary artists Margot Price, Jade Bird, Kelsey Walden, Brennan Lee, Andrew Combs, Logan Ledger, Aaron Lee Tasjan, and more. We heard Sarah Jarosz right there with She Ain't Going Nowhere. And it was an extra long, extra good set here on the show tonight as well. Started way back in the previous hour. Zombie from Joy Ladekun, a brand new tune. Monrovia with Field Song. Willow Avalon, Easy on the Eyes. Emily Ninney with Honky Tonkin' from her new album, Movin' Shoes, that came out on Friday. A new one from Joshua Ray Walker, Shoot Me Straight. And Teddy Thompson, The Game. A bunch of new tunes there on the front half of the extra long, extra good set here on the Americana Pulse tonight. And yeah, the V-Roy said goodnight, but I hope you can stick around with us. We've got another hour or so of music still to go on the Americana Pulse tonight, and I hope you'll stick around and hang out. 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And with that, let's just get back to the tunes here on the Americana Pulse tonight. Here's a new one from Knoxville's own Adeem the Artist. This one called Canvas to the Frame on the Americana Pulse on WDVX.
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some public exhibition. We are throwing off the weight of given names, stumbling blindly from the canvas to the frame.

You're tuned into the Americana Pulse here on WDVX, and we just heard from Norma Tanega right there with You're Dead. Ted Hawkins, Sorry You're Sick. Odetta with Hit or Miss. Swamp Dog from the upcoming album Swamp Dog Contemplates the Afterlife. We heard one called Searching for Heaven. Jason Isbell with Gravelweed from the solo acoustic album Foxes in the Snow. And we heard one from Knoxville's own Adeem the Artist, Canvas to the Frame. And a couple of months ago, Adeem released an album to their Bandcamp page, a $5 album you can go and download from Adeem the Artist Bandcamp. But this week, a few songs from that record were released to the streaming platforms. If you want to get a preview of that album from Adeem the Artist, Survival Strategies Volume 1 Enmeshment was released on Friday. And we heard a tune from that EP and from the album on the Bandcamp side, Adeem the Artist, Canvas to the Frame. And you are still tuned in to East Tennessee's own WDVX. Nelson Gullett still here with you on the Americana Pulse tonight. And I want to thank you all again for tuning in and hanging out late on a Wednesday night. I know we were all excited for some live music from Webb Wilder this evening and the Newmarket Trainwrecks, part of the WDVX Summer Nights. We didn't end up having the live show tonight. We were concerned about the weather. But next week, Wednesday night, the 13th.

Having the live show tonight, we were concerned about the weather. But next week, Wednesday night, the 13th, come back out to Yeehaw, because we will be there live with Webb Wilder, the Newmarket Trainwrecks, WDVX, Summer Nights. We're going to do the whole thing for you again next week. 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ORNL Federal Credit Union, along with Garza Law and Yeehaw, they also sponsor Summer Nights. And again, the Webb Wilder Show will be coming your way next week out at Yeehaw. And hey, we want to say one more time, too, support for WDVX comes from all of you. We recently wrapped up our spring fun drive here at WDVX. 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We're broadcasting into Gatlinburg, Sevierville, and Pigeon Forge now. That just started happening a couple months ago. We're looking at making some upgrades to one of our other air signals here at WDVX. We just launched our Summer Concert Series 2. 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And with that, we have one more set of tunes before we come back and say goodnight here on the Americana Pulse tonight. And let's go ahead and jump into that set. This is Lorelei featuring Waxahachie on the Americana Pulse on WDVX.

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We just heard a new one from Florence Dorr right there from a new album, Hold the Spark. Florence Dorr working with a lot of names that are familiar if you listen to a lot of early REM. Florence Dorr, Abacus, from the new album Hold the Spark. That tune is produced by Don Dixon of early REM production. Weird Nightmare, the band in front of that, featuring Juliana Riolino on a tune, Bright City Lights. White Horse, the Canadian duo, Luke Doucette and Melissa McClellan, a new tune, Bullet in the Chamber. His Golden Messenger from the new album I'm People. We heard Last Orders, and we heard one from a band called This Is Lorelei featuring Waxahachie. And I guess last year, This Is Lorelei put out a record called Box for Buddy, Box for Star. They followed that with a deluxe edition, and now they are on the super deluxe edition, which includes the original album and a second version of the album featuring guest artists on every song. So this is the song, Where's Your Love Now, Waxahachie version. This is Lorelei featuring Waxahachie here on the Americana Pulse tonight. And that's going to just about do it for us here on the show this evening. Once again, my name is Nelson Gullett. Thanks for tuning in and hanging out with us late on a Wednesday night. I know we wanted some live music from Webb Wilder this evening. And again, I want to remind you, we are going to do that next week. Webb Wilder is coming to Yeehaw Brewing Company. We'll do WDVX Summer Nights next week. Webb Wilder and the New Market Trainwrecks, and I'll be on the air immediately following that show next week. Normally, the Americana Pulse, we're here with you every Wednesday from 7 o'clock till about 10:30. We try to play as much new music as we can for you on the show every week. We play some classic tunes, try to connect the dots from the past to the present. We just want to have fun with you here on the radio on a Wednesday night. So I hope you'll come back and join me again next week. Right now, though, it is time to say goodnight the way we always do here on the show, with a tune from my favorite band, REM. And, you know, I say every week here at the end that we just try to have fun with you on the radio on a Wednesday night. I think that's what we're going to do on the way out the door this evening. Last week, my kids and I were talking, and somehow the concept of palindromes came up. The 6-year-old mentioned something about it. The teenager started spouting off phrases like race car and rise to vote, sir. And that got me thinking of a Weird Al Yankovic tune, Bob. It's from a record called Poodle Hat, and it's a style parody of Bob Dylan. You can find the video on YouTube. It's almost an exact replica of Bob Dylan's Subterranean Homesick Blues tune, with Weird Al standing there dressed like Bob Dylan. He has the big poster board cards with the words, and he's throwing them off as he goes through the song. But every line in the song is a palindrome. So when my kid was rattling off palindromes and I came at her with, go hang a salami, I'm a lasagna hog, the question was, how the heck do you know that? And is it a palindrome? And so as we're driving home, I started playing this Weird Al song on Spotify, and the algorithm took me to some other cutesy little tunes. And that's kind of where we're going to end the show here tonight. We're going to start off this set, of course, the way we always do, with a tune from REM. And since I've already told you what we're doing, you can probably guess that we're kicking things off here with Shiny Happy People from the Out of Time record. And then we're just going to have some fun. We'll follow up some REM with Birdhouse in Your Soul from They Might Be Giants. Moxie Fruvis, Canadian band with one called King of Spain. Another group of Canadians, the Bare Naked Ladies, Be My Yoko Ono from their debut album, Gordon. We'll hear that Weird Al tune, Bob, here in the set. And we'll close it with one from Eric Idle and Monty Python, Always Look on the Bright Side of Life. We want to have fun with you on the radio. We want to leave you with a smile, as Monty Python says,
So some fun little tunes, maybe even some novelties here at the end of the show tonight. REM, They Might Be Giants, Moxie Fruvis, Bare Naked Ladies, Weird Al Yankovic, and Monty Python. But we start it right here from the 1991 album Out of Time, Where Gold and Silver Shine. This is REM, Shiny Happy People, on the Americana Pulse on WDVX. Have a good night, everybody.

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More often than not, a young boy or young girl come back to meet him. He'd get out his pocket watch, show him, maybe let him hold it for a minute or two. Sometimes Doc would be waiting on Merle,

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1: I guess East Tennessee's heard of this, but it's a substance that's made back in the hills called moonshine. And I'm sure some of you heard of it. I know none of you have ever partaken, but there's a lot of songs about it, and this is another version, and it's called Jack Up the Jail.

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1: We've got the microphones hooked up. We've got Malcolm in the beauty parlor chair in the back of the bus.
2: Yeah, I know.
1: Got him full of coffee and nicotine, and I believe he's... Are you ready to...
2: Yeah, let's try one.
1: Let's do some music. I need some peace.
2: Oh, I'm saying... It's cool in Savannah, like the last time I know. It's cool in Savannah, like the last time I know. I feel lost and hurting, thirsty like before. Ain't nobody don't see me when I look them in the eye. Ain't nobody, they don't see me when I look them straight up in the eye. They just stare behind my back, don't care about if I die. Raining in Savannah, my bones are aching all the time. Raining down in Savannah, my poor bones are just aching all the time. That undertaker's mean and ugly, he's a humming in the pines. 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

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It's time to rise and shine.

Tennessee's own WDVX. And welcome to Thrillin' Thursday Morning. Wrapping up our first set of music right there with Blue Highway. That's their new album, celebrating 30 years of Blue Highway, recorded live, and that was Life of a Traveling Man. Just Wondering Why, before that, that was Michael Davies and Jacob Yoloff with their new album as a tribute to Jim and Jesse there. Little Mountain Home from Larry Efall and the Bluegrass Mountaineers. Balcom, Bobby Graham, and Haley in there before that. And Lou Reed, Terry Balcom, and Carolina kicking us off at the top of 6 o'clock. I'm Alex Leach. It's time to rise and shine. Got a great morning of music lined up for you in the bluegrass vein and a little classic country in there as well. 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Open Tuesday through Sunday, featuring a menu with Scottish fare and American favorites with over 1,000 whiskeys. 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And also WDVX thanks nonprofit Knox County Public Library for their support as they present the 20th Annual Children's Festival of Reading, Saturday, May 16th from 10 a.m. to 3 p.m. at World's Fair Park. Authors, illustrators, musicians, storytellers, scientists, and hands-on activities from community organizations. The Parade of Books will be featured, and WDVX's Kid Stuff with

Sarah Perkle will be broadcast live from the Festival of Reading. KnoxCountyLibrary.org for more information on the 2026 Children's Festival of Reading. WDVX is proud to be a media sponsor. Well, let's keep that music rolling along. Speaking of Knoxville, we've got one coming up from Tom Utes. This is one of his brand new numbers. It's called Knockin' Round Knoxville. It's time to rise and shine on WDVX.

And there's a new one from the Steep Canyon Rangers. That's called Next Act on East Tennessee's own WDVX. Classic Hank Snow before that with I'm Moving On. New patches from Miss Lynn Morris. Bobby Hicks in there with The Golden West, recorded with Bill Monroe there. And Tom Utes kicking us off with Knocking Round Knoxville. Hope you're having a thrilling Thursday morning. My goodness, already getting close to the weekend here. Hope you're having a great week. And we've got some more good numbers coming up for you this morning to kickstart your thrilling Thursday as we rise and shine. WDVX receives support from Yeehaw Brewing Company on Broadway in Knoxville, a tap room built for good times and good people. The next 2026 Summer Nights Concert Series is now scheduled for Wednesday night, May 13th, featuring Webb Wilder and the Beatniks and the New Market Trainwrecks. Again, that's been rescheduled from last night due to the impending weather forecast. And we've got it moved till next Wednesday night, May 13th. Gates open at 6 p.m. for this all-ages show open to the public. Looking forward to that coming up. And yeehawbrewing.com/Knoxville for more information. Looking forward to that one coming up next week. Right now, it's back to the music from Ralph Stanley II and the Clinch Mountain Boys. Their latest album, it's called Rolling on Rubber Wheels. And this one's called Swinging a 9-Pound Hammer on WDVX. It's time to rise and shine.

East Tennessee's own WDVX, and there's one from Volume 5, one of their latest singles out now called Leave a Light On. Before that, Junior Sisk and Rambler's Choice with Drinking at the Waterhole, Pretty Bird from Windy Hill. We also heard from Dr. Ralph Stanley teaming up with Bill Monroe on Can't You Hear Me Calling, and kicking us off on that set, Ralph Stanley II and the Clinch Mountain Boys with Swinging the 9-Pound Hammer. That was a recording I was glad to be a part of that just came out this past September. Ralph 2's latest album, Rolling on Rubber Wheels. I'm Alex Leach, and it's time to rise and shine, and hope you're having a thrilling Thursday morning. 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Looking at the calendar here, joining us later on today at noon, it is Kara Granger and the Prickly Pear, both joining us on the Blue Plate Special today at Barley's. Barley'sKnoxville.com for food and beer menus and event calendar information. Well, let's get back into that music right now. We're going to be heading into the 7 o'clock hour directly, and we've got the Grascals featuring Miss Dolly Parton on this one right here. This is called Broken Angels. It's time to rise and shine.

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It's time to rise and shine.

And there's a brand new one from Clara Lynch that's called Sugar Blues Tomorrow, wrapping up our first set here in the 7 o'clock hour on East Tennessee's own WDVX. Rudy's Bluegrass Review before that with Daydreams About Night Things. Tommy Brown in the County Line Grass with Leaving This Town, Little Darlin'. Goodbye Old Pal from Bill Monroe and the Bluegrass Boys. And Bill Emerson kicking us off back there at the top of the hour with a little rendition of Cumberland Gap. I'm Alex Leach, and it's time to rise and shine. Plenty more good music coming your way here on this thrilling Thursday morning. WDVX thanks Medic Regional Blood Center for their support. 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Also, WDVX thanks the historic nonprofit Bijou Theater in downtown Knoxville for their support as they celebrate the 2026 Bijou Jubilee, Saturday, June 6th from 4 to 11 p.m. It's a festival-style celebration of the music and culture of East Tennessee on an outdoor stage on Gay Street and on the Bijou Theater stage, featuring Margot Price, the Deslons, and others to be announced. You can go to knoxbijou.org for tickets and more information. WDVX is proud to be a media sponsor for Bijou Jubilee. Right now, it's back into the music. Let's keep it a rolling. Here's one from the David Mayfield Parade. Time's winding up. It's time to rise and shine right here on WDVX, Thrilling Thursday Morning.

East Tennessee Zone WDVX. There's that brand new single from East Tennessee Zone Free Rain Bluegrass Band, Where Corn Don't Grow. Right before that, we heard from Mr. David Parmley and Dell McCurry with I'm Going Back to Old Kentucky. I Know You Don't Love Me from the Flybirds. Lonesome River Band in there with the legend of Jonas Willingham and the David Mayfield Parade kicking us off on that good set of music. Plenty more where that came from straight ahead as we rise and shine right here on this thrilling Thursday morning. I'm Alex Leach, having a good time right here spinning the tunes, and we'll get right back to them directly. WDVX proudly supports the nonprofit Iams Nature Center in South Knoxville as they present the 20th annual Bob Dylan Birthday Bash Sunday, May 24th at Iams Nature Center from 4 to 9 p.m. featuring live music from 10 acts including Milkman and the Big Band, Evan Carawan and Friends, Stranger Company, and more. 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Well, let's get back to the music now with East Tennessee's own Paul Brewster. Here is Roll Muddy River on WDVX. It's time to rise and shine.

East Tennessee's own WDVX. There's a brand new one for you from Miss Jaylee Roberts. That's called I'm Putting You Out of My Misery. Right before that, Don Williams with Heartbeat in the Darkness. I'm Going Home Again from Longview. Also, the Carl Shiflett and Big Country Show with Delbert's Breakdown. And Paul Brewster kicking us off back there with Roll Muddy River. I'm Alex Leach, kicking off this thrilling Thursday with you here as we rise and shine. Plenty more bluegrass and classic country coming your way as we get ready to head into the 8 o'clock hour here in just a few minutes. Do want to mention that WDVX thanks ORNL Federal Credit Union for their support as they present the 2026 Summer Sessions Concert Series Saturday, June 6th, with East Tennessee's own Amethyst Kia and band with Knoxville's Cheap Souvenirs opening the show on the big outdoor stage at Yeehaw Brewing in Knoxville. Gates open at 5 p.m. for this all-ages event open to the public. TheSummerSessions.com for more information. Well, let's get back into the music right now. We've got Michael Cleveland and Flamekeeper coming up next with the new single, Big Daddy Rabbit, on WDVX. It's time to rise and shine.

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It's time to rise and shine.

East Tennessee's own WDVX from Can't Outrun the Blues, the new album from Trey Hensley. There's one from it for you on WDVX. Wrapping up a good extra long set of music here, kicking off the 8 o'clock hour as we rise and shine. We also heard from Jesse Smathers with Take a Drink on Me, Cherry Blossoms in the Springtime from Jeanette Williams, If Today Was My Last Day from The Lost and Found, and the Johnson Mountain Boys recorded live at the Birchmere from the early 80s, Blue Yodel. Kicking us off back there at the top of 8 o'clock. I'm Alex Leach, and it's time to rise and shine. WDVX receives support from the 2026 Earl Scruggs Music Festival, happening September 4th through the 6th in Mill Spring, North Carolina. That's right outside of Flint Hill, where Mr. Earl Scruggs was born and raised. They're going to have the Avett Brothers, the Del McCurry Band, Bela Flex, My Bluegrass Heart, and over 30 more acts. 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Well, back into the music now with a brand new one from Jim Lauderdale and the Poe Ramblin' Boys teaming up together. This one's called The Birds Know. It's time to rise and shine on WDVX.

0: the still.
1: East Tennessee's own WDVX. The new single there from Daly and Vincent. That's called Moonshines on the Still. Right before that, the Sprouse Brothers, and that was going back a few years ago. With the Sprouse Brothers there, we heard from Bill Anderson with In Case You Ever Change Your Mind, Darren Nicholson before that with Any Highway, Open Road with Lucky Drive, and Jim Lauderdale and the Poe Ramblin' Boys kicking us off on that good set of music right here on Thrillin' Thursday Morning. Time to rise and shine. I'm Alex Leach, and WDVX receives support from the nonprofit Sevierville Chamber of Commerce, presenting the 2026 Bloomin' Barbecue Music and Food Festival in downtown Sevierville, May 15th and 16th. 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Live music on the main stage from the Dan Tominski Band, Sister Sadie, and more bluegrass Friday night. Saturday night, it's Lone Star and others. And two other stages with live music. 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Well, back to the music right now. Speaking of Daly and Vincent, Mr. Darren Vincent there, we're going to hear one from his sister right now. Miss Rhonda Vincent being featured on this song here from Jackson Harris. This is the new single called Last Thing on My Mind on WDVX. It's time to rise and shine.

East Tennessee's own WDVX. Really digging that new Carolina Bluegrass style album. Got a lot of cool stuff on there, and that was one called Jamaican Farewell from that new project there from Carolina Bluegrass style. The traditional grass with I'll Take Back My Wedding Rings, Ty's Ferry Bridge from the Wildwood Valley Boys. That's another brand new album out now from the Wildwood Valley Boys. We heard the Gillis Brothers in there with Sweet Thing, and Jackson Harris with that new single featuring Rhonda Vincent on The Last Thing on My Mind. I'm Alex Leach. Almost time for me to hop on out of here and make room for Grace. She's coming straight up here at 9 o'clock with the Americana Mix. Stay tuned for that here right after the gospel set. And also want to mention that WDVX is a media sponsor of the Laurel Theater's concert series presented by Jubilee Community Arts. The Laurel Theater is located at 16th and Laurel Avenue in Knoxville's Fort Sanders neighborhood. Tickets and more information available at jubileearts.org. Jill Andrews will be playing at the Laurel on May 29th. That'll be a good one right there. Well, let's get on out of here with some bluegrass gospel. A great fella around here that we sure miss at WDVX, the one and only Steve Gully, coming up next to kick us off on our gospel set. Have a thrilling Thursday. We'll see you back here bright and early in the morning.

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DVX, Lucas Nelson, with the Traveling Mercuries and Sierra Farrell. All the Dell tunes, Someone Like You. And we heard from Love Cannon, taken on Salisbury Hill, Ice Caps of Pentatonia. And it was Leftover Sam in Places, Dolly Parton, with Traveling Prayer. 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It's John Craigie coming up next. It's Mermaid Weather on East Tennessee's own WDVX.

East Tennessee Zone, WDVX. It's Nathaniel Ratliff and the Night Sweats. Hey, Mama. River Takes the Town from the Wood Brothers. And new from I'm With Her, we heard Wild and Clear and Blue. And it was John Craigie started things off with The Mermaid Weather. WDVX thanks The Shed, Smokehouse, and Duke Join at Smoky Mountain Harley-Davidson in Maryville for their support as they announce their outdoor season of concerts at The Shed. And coming up, well, this Friday, May 8th, it's Wes Bayless on My Way Home Tour. 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We'd appreciate you. Well, it's Webb Wilder and the Beatniks coming up for you next. Now, their Summer Nights concert has been rescheduled. All right, Webb Wilder and the Beatniks, and that's for Wednesday night, May 13th at 6 p.m., part of the Summer Nights concert series on that big stage outdoors at Yeehaw Brewing Company. Here's one from Webb Wilder and the Beatniks, No Great Shakes, on East Tennessee's own WDVX.

East Tennessee's own WDVX. It's Town Mountain with Tyler Childers down low. And new from E.S. Pearl, it's at Ed Snodderly. Help from Tim O'Brien coming down this road. And it was Webb Wilder and the Beatniks, No Great Shakes. Going to be joining us Wednesday night, May 13th at 6 p.m. at Yeehaw Brewing Company as we've rescheduled that show, the Summer Nights Concert with Webb Wilder and the Beatniks. 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

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It's Lucinda Williams wrapping up at Extra Good, Extra Long Set with Pineola. Amos Lee taking on Lucinda's Greenville. It was the Turnpike Troubadours Searching for a Light and the Birds. You ain't going nowhere. WDVX thanks AEG Presents for their support as they present the Red Clay Strays in concert Wednesday, October 28th at the Food City Center on the UT campus. Wyatt Flores and Brent Cobb open the show. 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And coming up today on that Blue Plate Special, Kara Granger taking the stage over at Barley's along with the Prickly Pear. 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

0: East Tennessee's own WDVX. It's Kathleen Edwards with Hockey Skates. Wilco Evicted. Casey Musgraves from her latest with Loneliest Girl. And Andrew Saw from a new one we heard Under You. Right now it's time for the WDVX Public Service Post. 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That postal address, that's 301 South Gay Street, Knoxville, Tennessee, 37902. My name's Grace. Thanks for listening to WDVX this morning. New music from Tony Trischka featuring Billy Strings, taking on some John Hartford, Gentle on My Mind, on East Tennessee's own WDVX.
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East Tennessee Zone, WDVX. It's Johnny Cash with I Won't Back Down. Heard from J.D. McPherson, Country Boy. And it was John Hartford on that steam-powered aeroplane. And Tony Trischka with the new one featuring Billy Strings. And we heard their take on Gentle on My Mind. 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I've got Josiah and the Bonnevilles coming up with a new one. 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

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New from Charlie Crockett, Cover My Trail Tonight. It was Dwight Yoakam, The Distance Between You and Me. We heard Ryan Bingham from his latest, Ballad of the Texas Gentleman, and Steve Earle, I'm Looking Through You. 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The Lone Tones, Matt Foster, Jessica Watson, and Greg Horn, and more will perform. 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Coming up today, Inside Barley's at noon, Kara Granger takes the stage along with the Prickly Pear. And tomorrow it's the Big Plate with Blue Mother Tupelo. 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This is a test. WDVX is conducting an FCC-required weekly test of the emergency alert system. This is only a test.

This concludes this test of the emergency alert system. This is WDVX in Clinton, Tennessee. And this is new from Willie Nelson, Dream Chaser, on East Tennessee's own WDVX.

recognize. Wasn't I just a kid moving to Tennessee?

East Tennessee Zone, WDVX. It's that Blue Mother Tupelo going to be joining us live at noon tomorrow on the Big Plate at Barley's. And we heard Hand in Hand, new from his Golden Messenger, in the middle of it. I'll Be the One came from Warren Haynes, and new from Willie Nelson, Dream Chaser. WDVX presents the next Summer Nights concert featuring the last of the full-grown men, Webb Wilder and the Beatniks, with the rescheduled date of Wednesday, May 13th at 6 p.m. on the big stage outdoors at Yeehaw Brewing. Opening the show will be East Tennessee's own New Market Trainwrecks. Webb Wilder brings his band back to Knoxville for this family-friendly show open to all. WDVX will be on site with merch for sale. And thanks to ORML Federal Credit Union, Garza Law, and Yeehaw Brewing for making Summer Nights concerts possible. Well, I got the Garrett Boys coming up for you next. Could be part of Hippie Jack's Music Festival coming up in June. It's a new one called Ride the Timber Down on East Tennessee's own WDVX.

Thank you so much. Thank y'all. This next song is about just going through life and becoming numb to it all. Just going through so much that you just shut down and you become numb, and you're no longer angry or depressed or anxious or anything like that. You're just numb to everything. It's called I'm Still Fine. I hope y'all like it.

Is Tennessee Zone WDVX. It's Cat Power taking on some Bob Dylan, just like Tom Thumb's Blues. It was Mavis Staples' Everybody Needs Love. And it was the Red Clay Strays' I'm Still Fine. The Red Clay Strays gonna be live October 28th at the Food City Center on the UT campus. And we heard the Garrett Boys, Ride the Timber Down. They'll be part of Jammin' at Hippie Jack's Music Festival coming up in June. WDVX thanks the nonprofit Knox County Public Library for their support as they present the 20th Annual Children's Festival of Reading, Saturday, May 16th, 10 a.m. till 3 p.m. at World's Fair Park. 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The Parade of Books will be featured, and WDVX's Kid Stuff with Sarah Perkle will be broadcast live from the Festival of Reading, KnoxCountyLibrary.org. For more, 2026 Children's Festival of Reading information. WDVX is proud to be a media sponsor. WDVX thanks Ear Trumpet Labs in Portland, Oregon for their support and for supplying several of the microphones used for live performances on WDVX's Blue Plate special shows as well as the Big Plate each Friday. Ear Trumpet Labs offers handmade microphones from their craft workshop, used on stage by several bluegrass and Americana acts like Billy String, Sierra Farrell, and the Warren Treaty. That's eartrumpetlabs.com for information and more. 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The Bistro at the Bijou.com. 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

Money comes out of Dad's billfold. Hankies come out of Mom's purse. The engine hardly makes a sound, even when you put it in reverse. It's got a push-button transmission, hardtop convertible four-door. It's November of 63, and the brand new Dodge is a 64. The brand

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And her little brother is retarded, but Jesus loves him too. And Jesus loves our president, even though he is a Catholic. There's a lot for a boy to think about as he walks along the railroad tracks

And my sister won't get car sick, 'cause we're only going half a mile. And the car still has that new car smell, and Dad looks like he might smile. 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
1: Hey, y'all, welcome to the Blue Plate Special. It is real. Live music right here in beautiful downtown Knoxville, Tennessee. We're here inside Barley's for the Blue Plate. Feel free to come join us today. We have two acts for you. The Prickly Pear is here, and they're going to be up the second half of the show today. To get things started, she's visiting. Well, she's currently based over there in Nashville, Tennessee. We'll get to know a little more about her here in a minute. Give a great big welcome to Kara Granger to the Blue Plate Special.
2: Well, hey there. Thanks for having me. It's great to be here, live on the radio. And, I was standing in my kitchen this morning at 7:30, and it dawned on me that there's a time difference between Knoxville and Tennessee. So I quickly jumped in the car in 10 minutes to get here and hightailed it to get here. Anyway, just made it. Here we are. I'm going to play a couple of songs off my new album. It's called That's How I Got to Memphis. And this is one written with my next-door neighbor, Craig Lackey, and John Cirillo, and it's called Same Old River.

0: around here anywhere. How long have you been in Nashville, Carol?
1: I've been here about 7 years.
0: 7 years, yeah. Now. Grew up in Australia.
1: Correct.
0: And yeah. I generally ask people if they came from a musical family, but I read right off the bat you had a band with your brother. You made music with your brother at one point.
1: That's right, yeah. He's also based in Nashville currently. And he's a wonderful harp player, harmonica, and guitarist, singer also. But yeah, we had a band for 7 years, and we toured up the coast of Australia and all around, playing lots of blues and soul music, and heavily influenced by Stax and New Orleans and all that kind of thing.
0: Which will lead us right to the new project here in just a minute. But were your parents musical as well?
1: There was just a lot of music in the house, and my dad played guitar and sung, yeah.
0: Okay.
1: Yeah.
0: So a lot of people, when they move to Nashville, it's the Nashville thing to do the co-writing thing. Also, right off the bat, you mentioned those first two songs you wrote with your neighbor. So that's pretty convenient, I guess,
1: right?
0: You don't even really...
1: Yeah, I'm a little bit lazy, but I just walk next door to songwrite, but...
0: I was like, exactly how does that work? Are you just out in the backyard saying, hey, I've got an idea?
1: Well, yeah, something like that. Actually, when I first moved in there, just a neighbor introduced us, and we just got on, effortlessly straight away, so it was easy to write songs because of that. They're great neighbors. Actually, it's pretty Nashville, but most of my street, I think half the street, are all musicians.
0: You live on the east side, most
1: yes,
0: obviously, yes.
1: Yes.
0: Yeah. All right, so that's how I got to Memphis. So, the whole soul, the whole Stax music, the whole everything there in your world, it's no surprise that's the title, but tell us about the new project.
1: Sure. Well, I actually just ran into the producer, Boo Mitchell, in Nashville. And I was looking for somewhere to record my new album. And I thought I might record in Nashville. I didn't first pick to go to Memphis, but I ran into him, and I just have been a big fan of all that kind of music. And Al Green and Peebles recorded in the same studio where I ended up doing it. So I just have the utmost respect for all those people, and it was no-brainer to go there and do it. And then I started recording my original songs there, and I just kind of really wanted to hear a version of That's How I Got to Memphis, the Tom T. Hall song done by the High Rhythm Section. That's the House Rhythm Section there, a bunch of 70, 80-year-old dudes that have been there for 40 years and just churning out amazing music. So, yeah, they put their funky spin on it.
0: You can hear that spinning on WDVX, by the way. It's available streaming out there on all those musical platforms, and caragranger.net is the place you go for all that information. You didn't happen to bring any merch with you today, did you?
1: Yeah, I've got some vinyl.
0: She
1: and
0: did
1: some
0: remember
1: CDs.
0: The merch. She left in a hurry this morning, y'all. Shaking howdy with her, and there'll be some merch available afterwards. CaraGranger.net for more information. It's Cara Granger on the WDVX Blue Plate Special.
1: All right, here's a bit of a bluesy thing. High key. This is called Mama Said You're Gonna Get Burned.

All right. I'm going to play one of my earlier songs now. This is off my Grand and Green River album. It's called Cannot Be Denied.

I think I got one more song. It's been a complete pleasure being here today. Thanks, guys. It's a great venue and a great setup you got here. So this song's just about going for what you want in this life. It's called Light Your Fire. Set your soul on fire, whatever makes you feel good.

0: That's Kara Granger on the Blue Blade special again. That's how I got to Memphis. Streaming out there on all those music platforms. You can find more at KaraGranger.net. She does have merch here with her today, and certainly shaking howdy with her afterwards and thank her for being here. It was a heck of a morning for her, so we appreciate her making the effort to go ahead and make it here and perform for us today on the Blue Plate Special. 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So coming up tomorrow on the Big Plate, our friends Blue Mother Tupelo will be back in the house with us once again. And looking into this schedule for May, we have Rigby Summer coming to join us. A fun band, Chicken Wire Empire, making their first trip to a Big Plate. Mark Mojo Johnson and Randall Griggs, Dave Edgar, coming back to see us once again. Aaron McGlone and Shane Wiseman, Life Like Water, and Finn Lear, all coming to join us for a Blue Plate special. 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I guess we are still going to be changing over here for a minute, so let's talk a little bit more about the return of the Blue Plate special back to Visit Knoxville, and that happens on the 27th of this month. We will be returning. That'll be on a Wednesday, so we'll be doing the Wednesdays and the Thursday and the Saturday that week at Visit Knoxville, and we'll be back down here at Barley's for the Big Plate on Friday. And then the following week, we run wide open Monday through Thursday and Saturday back at Visit Knoxville once again and here for the Big Plate at Barley's. So we're about to return to that new schedule, just a few more weeks. And we appreciate Barley's putting up with us here on Thursdays. So as we roll along with the show today, these two, well, they too are visiting with us from over in Nashville today. Y'all give a great big welcome to the Prickly Pear to the Blue Plate Special.
1: Thank you so much. Let's hear it for Kara Granger as well.

0: Thanks so much, y'all. Thank you.
1: That's a song called Wilderness. Came out a couple years back. Now we're going to do one that's a good old-fashioned country cheating song. We are married.
0: We are happily married.
1: But we still wrote the song.

0: Thank you so much.
1: Thank you so much, y'all. Thank you.
2: It's the Prickly Pear with us here today on the Blue Plate. Okay. So the story reads kind of normal. Go away to college.
1: Mm-hmm.
2: And you met a guy.
1: Yeah. Yes,
2: you met a girl.
0: I sure did.
2: All right. College, it all started as a class assignment. Is
0: correct.
2: That the way it happened?
1: It did, yeah. Yeah, I messaged him on Facebook.
0: Slid into the DMs, as the kids say.
1: So I was too nervous to ask in person, but that's how it all started, a little songwriting
0: the
1: activity.
0: Rest is history.
2: So you all just, were you all already musicians before teaming up?
0: Yes,
2: so to speak?
0: We met at music school.
1: We did, yeah.
0: Honing our craft.
1: Exactly.
0: And we were in a songwriting class together.
2: And then, so how long did it take before you all landed in Nashville?
1: We were in LA for a while at school, and then we moved to Nashville about 4 years ago.
0: Yeah, 4 years ago,
1: yeah.
0: Last month, I think.
2: Okay. So, outside of each other, do you do the co-writing thing?
1: You know, not really.
0: I've been dipping
2: my toe a little
0: bit.
2: That's just not the Nashville way.
0: We're pretty much just focused on this project right now, mainly. Most of the co-writing is with each other.
2: Well, so tell us about that, the new project.
0: Well, we decided kind of during COVID to combine forces as a duo and really put all of our energy into that. Some songs we sit down with nothing and just kind of come up from scratch. Sometimes one of us will start it and the other will come in and kind of refine it and hone it a little bit.
1: Mm-hmm.
0: And we just put out our first EP of original material last fall, the week before our wedding. So it was a busy, busy fall.
1: Mm-hmm.
0: And that includes the first song we ever wrote together.
1: Which I think we might play a little later.
0: We very well might.
2: All right.
0: As well as some of our latest material as well.
1: Mm-hmm.
2: So is that EP, is that a self-titled?
0: Yes.
1: It is.
2: Okay.
1: Yeah.
2: So you can find that streaming out there. Just the Prickly Pear, the Prickly Pear.
0: And that
2: simple
0: is PA.
2: Enough.
0: IR.
2: Yes, there's a little play on words right there. The Prickly Pear Music, and you have to spell pear correctly to find it. music.com for more information. And they too have merch available here. And shake and howdy with them afterwards. Our love bucket is out. And we're going to get a few more tunes here today from the Prickly Pear on the WDVX Blue Plate Special.
0: All right. What do you want to do?

0: Thank you. That's the first song on our EP. It's called Win Some, Lose Some Game.
1: We have time for about two more for y'all.
0: This next one is the first song we ever wrote.
1: Back in 2017?
0: Last year.
1: Yeah. Last year.
0: When we were freshmen in college, just a few months ago.
1: 10 years ago.
0: Coming up on 10 years. This is about a guy named D.B. Cooper. If you're not familiar, look him up. He's kind of a fascinating character.

0: Okay, real quick, before they do their last song, we want to invite everybody back again tomorrow. Blue Mother Tupelo will be in the house for the big plate. And how about one more round of applause for Kara Granger, the first half of the show here today, y'all? Yeah. Be sure and shake in howdy and thank our artists for being here with us today. Everybody has some merch available. And yes, the Love Bucket is out here to show a little appreciation as well. So thank you all so much for being here with us today. And will you leave us with one last tune?
1: Absolutely.
2: We'd love to.
1: It's another one from the EP. I'd like to point out some of our merchandise is totally free. So take a look.
2: Absolutely. Thank you so much again, Red and Justin on Sound. Sounds wonderful.

0: Thank you so much.
1: Thanks so much, y'all. Thank you.
2: That's the Prickly Pear. Thank y'all. 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

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Well, I've got some Patty Griffin coming up for you next. It's Back at the Start on East Tennessee's Own WDVX.

0: East Tennessee's own WDVX, East Nash Grass, heading down that hill country highway. Sometimes in this country, going back a ways with Crooked Steel, Aoife O'Donovan. Also in God's Country with the infamous String Dusters from the WDVX Live Music Vault. Leftover Salmon with High Country. As we roll through the feature at 5, it is country. And hey, look out. It's some country honk on East Tennessee's own WDVX.
1: Here we got it.

East Tennessee's own WDVX Country Bound. That's Brent Cobb. Brent Cobb headed to East Tennessee here. We'll tell you about that here soon. Bad Liver's doing country blues. Country Squire from Tyler Childers. Country Honk from the Rolling Stones. Let It Bleed. It is Country Today on the Feature at 5. 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Brent Cobb's headed to town along with the Red Clay Strays. AEG presents the Red Clay Strays Wednesday, October 28th at the Food City Center on the UT campus. 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Coming up at 7 o'clock tonight, Hillbilly Fever with Nita. It's all that real classic country music from 7 to 10, followed by The Grateful Shuffle with Paul West. 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May 13th. There'll be a grand reopening for the newly renovated space on May 13, and on May 27, we're going to kick off the WDVX Blue Plate Special. 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May 27, East Tennessee's own Wyatt Ellis and his band are going to be coming to join us to kick everything off in a hot way. Here is Wyatt and Trey Hensley with Country Boy Rock and Roll. It's Country on today's Feature at 5 on East Tennessee's own WDVX.

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They're headed to Food City Center here in October. 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

East Tennessee's own WDVX. That is Little Feet doing New Delhi Freight Train. That song written by Terry Allen. We heard Terry Allen and the Panhandle Mystery Band in front of that. Terry Allen was in Knoxville for Big Ears. Terry Allen celebrates 83 years on the planet today. Happy birthday, Terry Allen. Also, happy birthday to Bill Kreutzmann from the Grateful Dead. He's celebrating 80 today. These guys have given us so much fun over the years. Going to hear some Grateful Dead as we roll on in this extra long, extra good set. This is Trey Wellington on East Tennessee's own WDVX.

East Tennessee Zone, WDVX. Happy birthday, Bill Kreutzmann of the Grateful Dead. That's Grateful Dead from the Reckoning record. Deep Ellum Blues, Wild Animals from Trampled by Turtles, and Trey Wellington did Caravan. Sounds like a set you might hear on Uncle John's Marble City Jam. 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Later on tonight, it's Hillbilly Fever. That's just minutes away. 10 o'clock tonight, it is the Grateful Shuffle. Anything from old time to Grateful Dead and more with your host, Paul West, on WDVX. 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This is Tony Lawson. Thank you so much for turning your radio on and being part of our audio radiance here at East Tennessee's own WDVX. Hillbilly Fever is next.

That's a Tom Petty song for Tom Petty there. I think that one's my favorite of all of his songs. I think that one's my favorite.

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East Tennessee's own WDVX, Conway and Loretta with Feelings. I don't mind saying from Charlie Walker, Goldie Hill, he's a good old boy, Fraulein from Bobby Helms, and little Jimmy Dickens starting things off with our theme song that was Hillbilly Fever. 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Coming up tomorrow on the Big Plate Special, Blue Mother Tupelo are back in town. They'll be joining us at noon for the show. 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

This must be the bottom. If this is the bottom, well, okay, I figured I'd make it someday. I had high hopes, but she sure shot them. I guess I've arrived. This must be the bottom.

this must be the bottom. The only way I see is up. And everyone looks squirrely down here. Anybody got a dime for a cup of coffee? Would you believe an RSC? Oh, I hear the Salvation Army band coming. And they're coming after me.

East Tennessee's own WDVX. That was Blaze Foley with Life of a Texas Man. See the big man cry from Charlie Louvin, Buck Owens, and his buckaroo's Bad Bad Dream. This Must Be the Bottom from Del Reeves and Gene Watson starting things off with I'm Not Strong Enough. 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This is Nita in here with you. I sure do appreciate you tuning in and listening to Hillbilly Fever tonight. I've got music from Keith Whitley coming right up for you. Here's I Get the Picture on East Tennessee's own WDVX.

East Tennessee's own WDVX, Moon Mullican right there with Gonna Get Tight. My baby done left me from the Farmer Boys, Jim Reeves with Then I'll Stop Loving You, Which One Is to Blame from the Wilburn Brothers, and Keith Whitley starting it all off with I Get the Picture. 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
1: Well, here we are again. Friends, we got a little song here now that's got an awful lot of good sense in it. Really good one. Ordered myself going to sing it for you, and I think you'll agree with me, it's got an awfully good title. Title of it is, I Want to Live in Love Always.